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0: Cat Stevens from the Coast. That's Sitting from an album that I bought brand new on cassette when it came out in 1973. I couldn't drive at the time, but yeah, I got it on cassette. Catch Bullet 4, the name of that one. Natalie Merchant before that gave us Wonder from her Tiger Lily release. And Van Morrison got us started with Down to Joy from the 2021 set called Remembering Now. Coming up next, if you're going to the city...
1: 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This is called Legacy on the Coast. 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
0: No, I wasn't just losing my mind and drifting off there. The name of the album is If You're Going to the City, and it's Taj Mahal from the Coast.
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0: Creedence Clearwater Revival with one of the most misunderstood lyrics of all time. That was Bad Moon Rising, not Bathroom on the Right. Okay? Bad Moon Rising. That's from the Green River album. Tickles me every time I think about it. Staying before that, If I Ever Lose My Faith in You, and Taj Mahal got us started with Your Mind Is on Vacation. And we all know the rest of that line is, but your mouth is working overtime. Coming up next, we're going to take a leap of faith with Timothy B. Schmidt.
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0: you.
1: No, thank you, Bonnie Raitt from the Coast. That was The Road's My Middle Name. That was a Bridge School Concert Volume 1 release. The band before that gave us Up on Cripple Creek, Heart in there with Dreamboat Annie, and Timothy B. Schmidt gave us one from The Leap of Faith. That was Island. And if you're looking for live music tonight, there are options for you. In Fort Bragg, Dukes of Downward Mobility are at Tall Guy. There's the Ito concert going on at the Willits Center for the Arts. And there's a Full Moon Drum Circle just getting started about now on Pudding Creek Beach, just north of Fort Bragg. They usually have extra drums, but anything that makes percussive sound is welcome to be brought. 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Everyone is welcome. Bring a jacket, maybe a chair, and definitely bring a friend. They usually have extra drums. Find out all we know about this and so much more on the Coastline calendar at KOZT.com. 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
1: Let's go back to the birthday celebration for Randy Bachman. And no, not Bachman Turner Overdrive, but his previous band, the Guess Who from the Coast.

for you've touched her perfect body with your mind. Yes, and Jesus was a sailor when he walked.

Leonard Cohen from the Coast, a concert performance of Suzanne live in London. Simon and Garfunkel before that gave us At the Zoo. Never knew that about the zebras, but yeah, it makes sense. Steve Miller Band before that with Love is Strange. Joni Mitchell, You Turn Me On, I'm a Radio from her For the Roses set. And we started off with the Guess Who celebrating the birthday for Randy Bachman, who was a member of the Guess Who, as well as forming Bachman Turner Overdrive and Bachman Cummings, along with Burton Cummings from the Guess Who. They're intimately entwined. So that was the Guess Who with Share the Land. And that's now got us into the 6 o'clock hour. You got Joe on your radio, Joe Cita here, and I'm going to keep this long set of music going with one from the Fate of Nations release. It's Robert Plant. Here on Mendocino County's FM, KOZT, Fort Bragg, our friends just call us The Coast.

0: B.B. King from the coast, sitting on top of the world. Fleetwood Mac before that with Don't Stop, and Robert Plant got us started with I Believe from the album Fate of Nations. Coming up next, we've got one from Warchild.
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0: Those are two separate words that I wish never were connected, Warchild, but that is the name of the album, going back to 74 from Jethro Tull, from the coast.

0: Tom Petty and the Heartbreakers from the Coast Room at the Top from the Echo release. And that's kind of an echo of what we heard last night at 9. Tom Petty and the Heartbreakers, the last DJ in concert at the Olympic Auditorium in Los Angeles. That was our Saturday Night Superstars in concert, brought to you by the fine folks of Bruce Fournier, financial advisor, and Sally Coppedge of your hometown Edward Jones in Mendocino. Making sense of investing. So, before Tom Petty and the Heartbreakers, we had Bruce Hornsby with special guest Jerry Garcia on guitar for Cruise Control. And Jethro Tull got us started for Skating Away on the Thin Ice of a New Day. Now that that's said, how about we do one from the latest release from Noah Kahan after this?
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0: The latest album from Noah Kahan is called The Great Divide, from the coast.

0: Santana from the Coast teaming up with Dave Matthews and Carter Beauford. That was Rained Down on Me from the Legacy Edition of the Supernatural release. And Santana shows up in the Coast Book of Days today because the Rolling Stone magazine reported that Santana was changing his name to Devadeep, which means the Lamp of the Light Supreme. I think it's more of a personal name rather than a public name. Crosby, Stills, and Nash before that gave us the No Nukes version of You Don't Have to Cry in concert. And Noah Kahan gave us one from his latest release. We heard the title track, The Great Divide. Well, my time is just about done here, and Vicky is up next, so I'm going to set the plate for her with one from Jimmy Buffett, On My Way Out the Door.
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So there he goes. There goes Joe Sita into the evening. Good night, Joe Sita. And thank you. All right. Hey, it's Vicki now on Mendocino County's FM, KOZT Fort Bragg. Our friends just call us the coast. Let's have some Springsteen and the E Street Band now, right here from the coast.

0: James Taylor from the Coast with Never Die Young. Steve Winwood back in the High Life again, and Springsteen with the E Street Band, Letter to You.
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0: Well, speaking of harvest, not that harvest, the harvest celebration that's going on in Willits on Sunday, put on by the Willits Economic Localization Group. That's Well is what they call themselves, and Little Lake Grange. They are having a wonderful get-together. They got information on local food programs. They're going to have pumpkin painting. They're going to have wool processing and a bunch of other stuff. You can see that on KOZT.com on the front page there of our website and learn more about what's going to be happening. And, yeah, Well and Little Lake Grange, Willits Harvest Celebration. That's coming up Sunday. Here's Doors from the Coast.

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0: Here's a newish one from Anthony Paul Soul Orchestra. Anthony Paul Soul Orchestra. Yahoo! Let's do it right now from the coast.

0: Beatles from the coast with A Hard Day's Night. David Bowie gave us Fashion and Eagles. New Kid in Town, starting it off with Anthony Paul's Soul Orchestra with Bigger Guitar off of What Can We Do?
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2: 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And the coast's beautiful mug. Win One and Teeth Richards, our shark and shades, will keep you company with your cup of good coffee doing good. Or as Thanksgiving says, not just a cup, but a just cup. Win it from your friends from the coast.

Oh yeah, Cab Mo from the coast with Good to Be Home Again. Cream from the coast with Dance the Night Away and Subdudes, The Rain. All right, here on Mendocino County's FM, KOZT Fort Bragg, our friends just call us the coast, and here's one of the latest of Peter Frampton with Her from the coast.

0: Yellow's sweet talking woman right here from the coast. Jacob Dylan and Wallflowers gave us One Headlight, and talking about an island back on the Florida Keys, Peter Frampton with her with Isla Madura off of Carry the Light, just came out this year.
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0: Well, the Kelly House Museum Haunted Mendocino walking tours are on. Good time of year for them. They're going to tell you about the stallion and the rider that just rode off into the sea. What happened to them? A shipwreck. A sickly child that you might see while you're there. Anyway, this is Wednesdays and Saturdays from 5 to 6:30 p.m., the Kelly House Museum Haunted Mendocino Walking Tours. Adults, $25, and children, 12 and under, 15. And what a great way to learn the history of the village and support the Kelly House Museum. Yes, sirree. Here's Mark Knopfler from the coast.

0: Rolling Stones from the Coast with Dandelion, Traveling Wilburys with End of the Line, and Mark Knopfler's Darling Pretty.
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0: That's from The Late Show back in February. It's I'm With Her doing The Obvious Child. Van Morrison from the Coast with St. Dominic's Preview. Rod Stewart, It's All Over Now, and Grateful Dead's Touch of Grey.
1: 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This is called Legacy on the Coast. 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
0: You know, if you don't have children or any close relatives, that might be something you might want to think about, is giving to Mendo Parks when you're no longer here and don't need it. Okay, can't take it with you. Here's Bob Seger and From the Coast.

Well, here we are. It is time for Lil Stevens Underground Garage right here on Mendocino County's FM, KOZT Fort Bragg. Our friends just call us the Coast. Yep, I'm Vicki. Thanks for listening to the Coast. We really appreciate it. And let's talk about our local sponsor, Homestyle Cafe, where good cooking comes first in Fort Bragg. Now, they're on Highway 1, just a little north of the Noyo Bridge. And if you don't know what the Noyo Bridge is, then it's South Street and Highway 1, right there at the corner. You can Google it, and that'll take you, be able to take you right there, or whatever navigation you use in your car. And if you don't have that, you know, you can use your computer.

0: later, look it up and then, you know, find it. But Highway 1 in Fort Bragg, it's easy to find. It is. It's a gray A-frame. They are open Tuesday through Sunday, 6:30 a.m. to 2 p.m. Just like I said, a little north of the Noya Bridge. They got your breakfast. They got your lunch. Hot meals if you want it. And all sorts of good stuff. I'm saying, thank them for the coast. And let's go ahead and start it now. Underground Garage, Lil Steven, and From the Coast.
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10: Now they will know why they are afraid of the dark. 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
11: 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Do not attempt to adjust the picture. We are controlling transmission.
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Henry Marx was born on October 2nd, 1890. Why does that matter? Well, I'll tell you. And quit talking back to the radio before somebody walks in and finds out how crazy you really are. Oh, man, I'm turning into him already. He and his brothers would play the Palace Theater in New York for the first time on February 22nd, 1915. This was considered the highest level a vaudeville performer could reach. He spent the next 8 years as one of the top vaudeville acts before moving on to Concord Broadway in 1923. The year before, they changed their names to the ones we would recognize. Leonard would become Chico, Adolph would become Harpo, Herbert Zeppo, Milton Gummo, and Julius

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1: My friend, I am highly gratified at this magnificent display of effusion. And I want you to know that...
0: Welcome to the Underground Garage, where we will be celebrating Groucho Marx this week in our usual casually intense manner. He was, after all, a guitar player, you know. Remember him in the rowboat and horse feathers with Thelma Todd? He was playing good. No lip sync either. Death is no impediment in the Underground Garage. We're not prejudiced about such things. Black, white, Arab, Jew, young, old, straight, gay, artist, scientist, alive, dead. We don't care. A member of the family is a member of the family. Everybody's equal in the garage. Some of our best people are dead. Yeah. Some of our rockers rock harder dead than some people out there working right now who are still breathing. Ostensibly. Some people have their biggest hits after they're dead. I have had some of my most rewarding and informative conversations with dead people. I'm not kidding. Most people are far more clear in their thinking, far more profound in their insight after they're dead. They make more sense. They were probably equally intriguing when they were alive, but who notices? Death has a funny way of adding an exclamation point to the sentence that was your life. It makes life an easy-to-understand three-act sitcom rather than an ongoing miniseries. You don't know whether the characters are important, who's going to come and go, what plot lines are going to stick. Life is unfocused. It's unclear. It's confusing. And we're too busy and self-absorbed to think about our own lives, never mind somebody else's. In the final analysis, in regards to the quality of one's work and one's general social standing, let's face it, life is overrated.

the first musical number on the program will be a piccolo solo, which we will skip. And the second number will be Signor Pastrami, the Lithuanian pianist. The signor for his first selection will play A Cup of Coffee, A Sandwich, and You from the opera Aida.

0: You know, I think you're the most beautiful woman in the whole world.
1: Do you really?
0: No, but I don't mind lying if it'll get me somewheres.
1: Oh. I shall be in the supper club tonight.
0: The supper club?
1: Yes. Will you join me?
0: Why, you coming apart?
1: Oh, come on now. You wouldn't say no to a lady.
0: I don't know why not. They always say no to me.

0: We started our tribute to the Marx Brothers with the Marx Brothers of Punk, the Ramones, just across the river in Queens. I'm against it. The band wrote that one. Bert Kalmer and Harry Ruby wrote Groucho's version, produced by Tommy Erdely, otherwise known as Tommy Ramone, and Ed Giant Stasium. First set started with Easy Beats' Good Times, written by Harry Vanda and George Young. Graham Parker and The Rumor, Pouring It All Out, from their second album, Heat Treatment, 1976, written by Graham and produced by Mutt Lange, who, of course, would produce George Young's younger brothers in AC/DC. It's all connected, right?
1: Ain't My First Rodeo is the Midnight Cowgirls out of L.A., produced and engineered by Gilby Clark and Jay Rustin.
0: School Days, just to remind you, where some of you will be tomorrow, with the classic, all the way to number 3 on the charts, the pop charts. Chuck Berry, the first poet of rock and roll. Great Johnny Johnson on piano, Freddie Bilow on drums, and Willie Dixon on bass. And British Invasion at its finest from the Animals, covering Nina Simone's Please Don't Let Me Be Misunderstood, 1965, produced by the great Mickey Most. And let's hear Groucho on his TV show, You Bet Your Life.
2: How long have you been a senator?
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2: Well, why? What are you doing here? Why aren't you in Washington?
3: I never go to Washington.
2: You're a senator, all right.

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1: Lil Stevens sure has a love affair with Groucho Marx. Hey, listen, coming up on Saturday, the Mendocino Volunteer Fire Department's having their open house. It's from 11 to 3. They're going to have a free barbecue lunch. They're going to have demos of fire stuff. Pretty cool. Fire truck rides, that'll be a lot of fun. And other fun stuff to do, too. They do this every year, and you get to meet your first responders at the Mendocino Volunteer Fire Department. Secondhand Grass will be playing, too, so that's a real plus. It's this Saturday, 11 to 3, at the Mendocino Fire Station. Having fun. 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
2: I don't know what they have to say. It makes no difference anyway. Whatever it is, I'm against it. No matter what it is or who commenced it, I'm against it. Your proposition may be good, but let's have one thing understood. Whatever it is, I'm against it. And even when you've changed it or condensed it, I'm against it. I'm opposed to it. On general principles, I'm opposed to it.
3: Welcome back to the Underground Garage. Salute to Groucho Marx. I was rereading Groucho Marx and other short stories and tall tales by Robert Bader, which I highly recommend. I love reading about the vaudeville days and that whole world. By the time they started making movies, they'd been around. Groucho was 39 when he finally made it. He pretty much introduced the world to cynicism. You know, by the early 30s, he had made and lost a lot of money and he'd seen everything. And that totally modern cynicism is why the movies hold up better than any of the other comedians, in my opinion. W.C. Fields had that thing too, but Groucho was the king of the cynics. And as cynical as we are right now, and we live in a terminally cynical culture, we still haven't caught up to him. And that was the 1920s, 1930s. The Marx Brothers had a very successful Broadway run, and Groucho's brother Chico spent every penny on parties, women, boats, horses. And Groucho saved every penny. He used to lecture his brother all the time, don't spend all your money. And then Groucho lost every penny in the stock market crash in 1929. So that was the attitude he came with when he finally hit the national stage. He had the greatest writers in the world, but that was no act. Nobody's that good an actor.

0: Are you the floor walker of this ship?
1: Floor?
0: I want to register a complaint.
1: Why, what's the matter?
0: Matter enough. You know who sneaked into my stateroom at 3 o'clock this morning?
1: Who did that?
0: Nobody. 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I want gaiety, laughter, ha-cha-cha. I want to dance.

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0: We started that set with the Birds. She Don't Care About Time from the incredible Turn, Turn, Turn, their second album. Their second of, what, five, six, seven incredible albums in a row. Written by Gene Clark, who left soon after the second record. And produced by Terry Melcher, who we lost way too soon. And if it had been up to Charles Manson, it would have been even sooner. La Bobby Fuller for Let Her Dance. Fantastic stuff. Out of Texas, 1965. Produced by the great Bob Keane, who you can hear tapping on a beer bottle if you have headphones on and have been smoking something illegal. Out of Miami, but forever part of the Memphis family, Sam and Dave, You Don't Know Like I Know. Their third single on Stax, written as usual by Isaac Hayes and David Porter. Sam is still going strong, man. Hi, Sam, if you're listening. Still sounds fantastic.
1: Everybody Wants to Rock and Roll is prima donna. The album is Friends of Jesse Malin, I Would Do It For You, Volume 1. Tribute to Jesse and bands doing stuff that he has written. Lyle Heisen produced it. Jesse wrote it when he was 12. And you can get it from jessemalin.com.
0: And what arguably is the Rolling Stones' greatest moment, Congratulations, spelled the logical way, with a D. B-side of Time is on my side. And of course on what I consider the greatest album of all time, 12x5. Andrew Luke Oldham producing, and the amazing writing team of Mick Jagger and Keith Richards hitting their stride, end of 64. And we will be back with more information you cannot live without regarding the fabulous Marx Brothers.

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3: Well, you know, Friday we gave away tickets to see Coco at the Pennyroyal Farm in Boonville as a fundraiser it is for Mendocino Film Festival. We got another free film Friday coming up. It's short films exploring the kelp forest along California's coast. Yep, going to be at Coast Cinemas on Saturday the 12th. You can maybe win tickets or you can go and purchase tickets. It's a good fundraiser for the film festival. Looking at the kelp forest, well, what's left of them, on a big screen, it'd be just like being there and breathing underwater. That sounds pretty cool, huh? All right. So, let's see, anything else? Short films exploring kelp forest. We will have a free film Friday coming up to allow you to be able to see that for free. But I said, it's not a big ticket, and it is a good fundraiser for the Mendocino Film Festival. Let's get back to Underground Garage now with Little Steven and From the Coast.

Welcome back to the Underground Garage. I am the sixth Marx brother, Mooko, because I'm a Mook. How did they get their nicknames, you ask? Well, they were on the vaudeville circuit performing with Art Fisher in Galesburg, Illinois. And according to Rob, who wrote the book, during a card game on the night of May 15th, 1914, as Art dealt the cards, he began to name them one at a time. And it stuck. The famous critic Alexander Wilcott convinced them to use the names in the act, and they gave it a shot, and it worked out pretty good.

0: As chairwoman of the reception committee, I welcome you with open arms.
1: Is that so? How late do you stay open?
0: I've sponsored your appointment because I feel you are the most able statesman in all Fredonia.
1: Well, that covers a lot of ground. Say, you cover a lot of ground yourself. You better beat it. I hear they're going to tear you down and put up an office building where you're standing. You can leave in a taxi. If you can't get a taxi, you can leave in a huff. 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
1: Wages? Do you want to be wage slaves? 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
2: No.
1: No, of course not. But what makes wage slaves? Wages. I want you to be free. Remember, there's nothing like liberty, except Collier's and the Saturday Evening Post. Be free, my friends, one for all and all for me, and me for you, and three for five, and six for a quarter.

0: We started with the Kinks' 11th single, A Well-Respected Man, written by the amazing Ray Davies and produced by the amazing Shel Talmy. The MC5, Shaking Street, from their second album, Back in the USA, 1970, written and sung by Fred Smith and produced by John Landau. Very cool, underappreciated stuff at the time.
1: Rock and Roll Priest, from Father Bill and the Filthy Sinners, written and produced by W.C. Moriarty, better known as Father Bill. 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Sorry, I love everything about this.
0: The greatest Temptations song that was not a hit, You're Not an Ordinary Girl, written by Lots of Miracles and produced by Smokey Robinson. Incredible, don't you think?
1: Move. That's the Cocktail Slippers. The album is Joyride. The band wrote it, and Michael Scott Hartung produced it with the band. Get it from thecocktailslippers.com.
0: And from The Who's very best album, their very first, Circles. Once again produced by Shel Talmy. Yeah, he's having a good night, isn't he? And do you have anything to add to that, Margaret?
2: I want you to hold me. Oh, hold me closer. Closer. Closer.
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7: 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It is brought to you locally by Homestyle Cafe. They are in Fort Bragg. They are open Tuesday through Sunday, 6:30 a.m. to 2 p.m. They got breakfast. They got lunch. And if you're listening to the show, you've heard some of those radio ads telling you what they got. And it makes you hungry, huh? Just saying. So you get a chance, go by, get something to eat at Homestyle Cafe. They're in Fort Bragg. Like I said, right there on Highway 1, corner of South Street, Highway 1 in Fort Bragg. And, yeah, thank them for the Coast. 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Let's get back now to Underground Garage with Little Steven and From the Coast.

0: No one's allowed to smoke or tell a dirty joke, and whistling is forbidden.
1: We're not allowed to tell a dirty joke.
0: If chewing gum is chewed, the chewer is pursued, and in the hoose cow hidden.
1: If we choose to chew, we'll be pursued.
0: If any form of pleasure is exhibited, report to me and it will be prohibited. I'll put my foot down, so shall it be. This is the land of the free. The last man nearly ruined this place, he didn't know what to do with it. If you think this country's bad off now, just wait till I get through with it.
2: Welcome back. The Underground Garage, salute the guitar slinger Groucho Marx. Let's hear him talk about those early vaudeville days.
3: When I played the Palace Theater in New York for the first time, I wore a mustache. And the next week I was playing the Fifth Avenue Theater in New York, and we had had dinner on 28th Street. And we ate leisurely and got back to the theater just as our curtain music started. I didn't have time to paste on the mustache, so I took some black grease paint that was laying there, and I went on the stage. So Manager Quinn, a fiery Irishman, he came backstage. He says, what the hell's the idea of that? You didn't have the mustache. You just painted a streak here. He says, I saw you last week at the Palace, and you had on a regular mustache, and I'm paying you the same salary they paid you at the Palace, and I want the same mustache. Well, there were four of us and only one of him, so we said, get the hell out of here. Got the laughs, didn't it? That's all you're interested in. So from that time on, I painted on the mustache.
2: Yeah, whether it's 70 years ago or 70 minutes ago, promoters are a pain in the ass, baby. He's a trip, though, isn't he? I tell you what, you watch Duck Soup and you will feel high. I guarantee you that. Drug-free.
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0: party of the second part should be known in this contract as the party of the second part.
1: Well, I don't know about that.
0: Now what's the matter?
1: I don't like it the second party either.
0: Well, you should have come to the first party. We didn't get home till around 4 in the morning. I was blind for 3 days.

0: Hey, come here. Sunup is the worst horse on the track.
1: I notice he wins all the time.
0: All right, just because he comes in first.
1: Well, I don't want him any better than first. $2 on Sunup.
0: Hey, boss, come here. Come here. 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What are you going to get for your money? 2-1. $1, and you'll remember me all your life.
1: That's the most nauseating proposition I ever had.

0: started that set with our coolest song in the world this week, I Could Save the World. I'm Donnie V. Good luck with that, Donnie. His film, this fantastic new album, Beautiful Things. Donnie wrote it, and it was produced by Donnie with Mike Tolan. Donnie singing and playing the guitar. Roger Joseph Manning on the keyboards and strings. Casey McDundo on bass. Matt Walker on drums, and Phil Andrade backing vocals. Get it from DonnieV.com. Our coolest song in the world this week, I Could Save the World, from Donnie V.
1: And from the fabulous Cameo Parkway family came D.D. Sharp, Mashed Potato Time. They had all the dance records. Everything that Rufus Thomas didn't have, Cameo Parkway had. Produced by Cal Mann and Bernie Lowe. And the Orlons are doing the background vocals. Yeah.
0: Cellophane is Stanley Simmons. The album is Dancing While the World is Ending. Written by Evan Nick and Jacob Button. And produced by Rob Cavallo. Get it from StanleySimmons.com.
1: Pretty Little Angel Eyes, the great Curtis Lee. Backed by the Halos. Written by Tommy Boyce and Curtis Lee. And produced by Phil Spector. 1961 for the Dunes label. Out of Yuma, Arizona, Curtis Lee. And Groucho, anything to add?
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1: You know, we're not really sure what the weather's going to be like this winter, but the Fort Bragg Food Bank wants to be prepared for the people that visit them. They are collecting the cold weather clothes, gently used warm winter outerwear, jackets, coats, sweaters, scarves, pants, even tents. 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It's just about the last building on the block, on the east side of the block, right after Elm Street. I'm telling you, it'd be a nice thing to do, and somebody will really appreciate having that when winter gets around here. All right, let's get back now to Underground Garage with Little Steven and From the Coast.
2: My best friend! What's your name again?
3: Loophole.
2: Glad to know you.
3: It's your pleasure. Ah, this meeting brings back memories. Childhood days, lemonade, romance. My life was wrapped around a circus. Her name was Lydia. I met her at the World's Fair in 1900, marked down from 1940. Ah, Lydia. She was the most glorious creature under the sun. Thais! Dubarry! Gabo! Rolled into one. Oh,
4: Lydia, oh Lydia, say, have you met Lydia? Lydia the tattooed lady. She has eyes that folks adore so, and a torso even more so. Lydia, oh Lydia, that encyclopedia. Oh Lydia, the queen of tattoo. On her back is the Battle of Waterloo. Beside it, the wreck of the Hesperus, too. And proudly above waves the red, white, and blue. You can learn a lot from Lydia.
5: We are in the Underground Garage, and whatever it is, we're against it. We're going to take a break for a minute from our Underground Garage salute to Groucho to salute another special brother, our freak of the week, Dewey Phillips. He was one of a handful of the most important DJs that ever lived. He worked in Memphis and was probably the wildest cat ever on the radio. He had a nonstop rap going 100 miles an hour. He'd sing along with the records, repeat them when he liked them. He would repeat sections of songs he liked, an intro or whatever. He played black artists along with white artists when nobody was doing that in the South. Did his own commercials, got all the names wrong, he stumbled through it. Sponsors didn't care. And ended all with, "Tell 'em Phillips sent you." The first man to play Elvis Presley. He broke him wide open. Jerry Lee Lewis broke him. He was the rockabilly wild man those artists would emulate. He called his show Red Hot and Blue. Let's just hear a little taste.
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1: But, Professor,
2: whatever you say is a lie. He's only a shell of his former self, which nobody can deny.
1: Whoopee!
2: I tell you, you're ruining that boy. You're ruining him. Did my son tell you you have beautiful eyes?
1: Why, yes.
2: Told me that, too. 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
1: 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I cannot say I came to say I must be going.

0: We started that set with Elvis Presley with Scotty and Bill, as it said on the vinyl 45, fourth of his five singles on Sun Records that would define rockabilly. Maybe Let's Play House, written by Arthur Gunter, produced and engineered by the amazing Sam Phillips, Scotty Moore, Bill Black, and DJ Fontana, the drummer that would join them soon, now all in the Rock and Roll Hall of Fame. Seventh Son, Johnny Rivers, one of Willie Dixon's 100 cool songs. Johnny Rivers, the house band at the Whiskey A Go-Go, when Elmer Valentine invented go-go girls.
1: Divine Intervention is the Rolling Stones' amazing new album, Foreign Tongues, produced by Andrew Watt, written mostly by Keith and Mick.
0: Rack My Mind was the Yardbirds, from Roger the Engineer, otherwise known as Over Under Sideways Down. Of course, that's Jeff Beck in the band at that time, and co-produced by Paul Samuel Smith and Simon Napier Bell. And we finished our tribute to Dewey Phillips with another Memphis record, Jerry Lee Lewis out of Faraday, Louisiana, but recorded at Sam Phillips' Sun Studios. Jerry Lee produced by Cowboy Jack Clement. Thank you, Dewey Phillips. And thank you, Marx Brothers.
2: Now I have to face stupid reality again.
0: We want to thank the Hard Rock cafes, hotels, casinos, and the Seminole coolest Indian tribe ever for being our sponsor from day one. And I want to thank all of the Hard Rock employees around the world as we stop in and do our DJ thing when we're on the road. Nicest people in the world, in addition to the best food. And someday will be a rock and roll circuit. I'm never going to give up on that. We want to thank Premier Networks, our new syndicator, Julie Talbot, Rick Bucchietti, Tanya Juhasz, and Corey Neal. Forgive the pronunciation. I'll get it right eventually. And if you're in need of any guitars or amps or tambourines, go see Andy Babuke. I want to thank our... Is Intrepid the word? Or is that an aircraft carrier? Dennis Mortensen, who puts the show together every week in spite of the odds. Go to undergroundgarage.com if you've missed any of our last 750 shows. And Facebook and Twitter and at Stevie Van Zandt. You can talk to me personally. And thank you, Alan Freed. We'll see you all next week.
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8: 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Our friends just call us the Coast. Hey, I'm Vicki. Thanks for listening. And you want to thank your local sponsor when you get a chance, I hope. That would be Homestyle Cafe. They are in Fort Bragg. They are just a little north of the Noyo Bridge. Open Tuesday through Sunday, 6:30 a.m. to 2 p.m. I got to tell you, the whales are going to start coming by. I know people are saying they're seeing humpbacks out there heading down to Baja. Tom and I went out a couple of times to try to see some. Didn't see any, but doesn't mean they're not there. As Mark Gatter says, the ocean's full of whales we hardly ever see. But, I'd say go to Homestyle, grab something to go, and then go hang out at the Headlands in Fort Bragg or Mendocino or even down closer to Albion. There's all sorts of wonderful places and scenic vistas. You can sit there and have your lunch and look for whales. Yeah, it's nice and relaxing. All right, now we are going to have some Clapton and From the Coast.

0: Thank you.
1: Neil Young from the Coast with The Loner. Jackson Brown, Timothy B. Schmidt gave us Let It Be Me, and Clapton, Tears in Heaven.
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1: And now Taj Mahal and the Phantom Blues Band with one of their latest, and from the Coast.

0: Yeah. Do do do dee da da da. That's Police and From the Coast. Dylan with Dignity, Three Dog Night, Joy to the World, and one of the latest from Taj Mahal and the Phantom Blues Band. The title song of their album just came out, Time.
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0: Heartbreakers with stories we could tell. Supertramp, Goodbye Stranger, and Robert Plant with Alison Krauss. Gone, gone, gone, done, moved on. I love that one.
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0: All right, here we are. It is time. It is time for me to head out. But I want you guys to have a very fine week, very profitable week. Do some good while you're at it. That'd be good. And, yeah, take care of yourself. Let's go ahead and say let's meet up again here next Sunday. Well, I hope so. Okay. Well, then it's Vicky with Beatles. Good night.

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0: 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And the Coast's beautiful mug. 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
1: 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Mondays, we draw a winner for a Teeth Richards mug and a bag of the roast from the Coast. 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And like all Thanksgiving coffee products, the roast from the Coast is doing good, too. 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And the Coast's beautiful mug. Win One and Teeth Richards, our shark and shades, will keep you company with your cup of good coffee doing good. Or as Thanksgiving says, not just a cup, but a just cup. 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

0: 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Mondays, we draw a winner for a Teeth Richards mug and a bag of the roast from the coast. Now, this is the good stuff. 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And the coast's beautiful mug. Win One and Teeth Richards, our shark in shades, will keep you company with your cup of good coffee doing good. Or as Thanksgiving says, not just a cup, but a just cup. 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
2: It was my decision to attempt the rescue operation. 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

What good are notebooks? Yes, yes, yes. There's the Talking Heads bringing us to 6 o'clock in the morning. It's Mendocino County's FM KOZT for Bragg. Our friends just call us the Coast. September 28th for those keeping score at home. And yes, it is a Monday. Again, we've batted around. We're back at the top of the order. We're going to step in and take a few swings. It's Dred Scott here, live human being in all our glory. Not AI. Rogelski's over at the Coast News Desk in Studio B. Okay, hope you had a great weekend. Welcome one and all. Let's begin with a song that Stephen Stills supposedly wrote about Grace Slick. Can You Blame Him? Buffalo Springfield from the Coast.

0: Here's Cat Stevens from the coast. You can do whatever. In a manner of speaking, that's true. In another manner of speaking, it's not. In another manner of speaking, it's just in the royal manner. And we also Buffalo Springfield doing Rock and Roll Woman. All right, 6:07 Monday morning. Dredd and Rogalski at your service. Glad that you're with us. Grateful you could be here. Wouldn't want you anywhere else. Where else are you going to be? All right, we hope you had a great weekend, too. If you got out there and did some stuff, we had a bunch of things going on in Fort Bragg this weekend, including Saturday, the Fiesta Latina. That was really nice. Great dance performances, music, and more. And, man, the food. I know it always comes down to food with me, but the food there was just, it was magnifico. So we hope you had a good weekend, whatever you did. Rogalski will have full updates from the Coast News Desk beginning at 6:30. And also, very soon, we're going to lay on you clue number one in today's Racine's Incredible Rock Quiz.
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0: And now we have a guy who's become America's favorite folk pop rocker of recent years, at least based on the fact he can sell out stadiums around the country. From his latest album, The Great Divide, it's Noah Kahan from the Coast.

0: Well, some wise words there from a guy who has chased more than a few rainbows in his life. I think caught a few. Chasing Rainbows, John Mellencamp from the Coast, and Noah Kahan did a song called Doors. You know, someday the Doors have to get back together, the two remaining members, and do a song called Noah Kahan. It's 6:16, and it's time for clue number one in today's Racine's Incredible Rock Quiz, brought to you as always by Racine's Art and Office Supplies inside the Spunky Skunk Toy Store in Fort Bragg. And if you win, you get to pick your prize. Could be a new, bigger, and better Coast Sticky Shark. How about a Teeth Richards window sticker or a Coast bumper sticker for the car or a Teeth Richards temporary tattoo? So today, the singer was a high school classmate of a Super Bowl-winning pro football coach. This singer was a high school classmate of a Super Bowl-winning pro football coach. You're going to have to tell me the coach as well as the singer for clue number one, just so I know you know what you're talking about. Hey, don't blame me. It's the High Commission of the Rock Quiz who makes these rules. 1-800-585-0095.
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David Gans here. This week on the Grateful Dead Hour, we'll get started on set two of February 17th, 1979. 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

Dave Matthews Band from the coast asking the musical question, where are you going? Also, Van Morrison's Wild Night and Bonnie Raitt, Little Thing Called Love. All right. Happy Monday, if that's not a contradiction in terms. It's 6:30. Let's go to Rogelski at the Coast News Desk. 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Not just a cup, but a

0: Just Cup.
1: From the National Weather Service in Eureka, a long period west-northwest swell at 3 to 6 feet with a period of up to 17 seconds will build in today, bringing a moderate risk for sneaker waves. A smaller 3 feet long period south swell will also bring some risk for sneaker waves for south-facing beaches. High astronomical tides will increase the danger, especially over rocks and jetties. Pay attention and stay above the high waterline and any wet sand to stay safe. Remember, if the ground is wet, waves have surged. Other than that, no incident reports came in over the weekend, be they from police departments, the sheriff's office, or the CHP. So let's move on to the front page. In the United States, on the northeast coast, a powerful, slow-moving nor'easter has knocked out power to over 100,000 residents from New Jersey to Connecticut. More than 4 inches of rain have fallen since Friday. Tidal surges are swamping low-lying neighborhoods along the New Jersey shore. In Hawaii, forecasters say that Hurricane Nolo's outer bands could cause life-threatening floods and mudslides today. Heavy rain of up to 20 inches is expected on parts of the Big Island. In Mexico, Hurricane Polo is approaching the Pacific coast. The Mexican Navy is gathering humanitarian aid in the ports of Guaymas and Mazatlan. Business, a U.S. trade representative, says that China and the U.S. have agreed to cut tariffs on $60 billion worth of goods. The U.S. has agreed to cut tariffs on Chinese toys, Christmas tree lamps, children's car seats, small appliances, tableware, blankets, and bed linens. China to reduce tariffs on U.S. fish and seafood, logs and wood products, cosmetics, and medical devices. China's Commerce Ministry said that the trade talks will extend to January 10th. The Dow's down 336 at 51,493. NASDAQ's down 125 at 26,943. The Standard & Poor's 500 down 34 at 7709. Schwartz and Weta, after NASDAQ.
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1: In sports, NFL, the 49ers 36, Arizona 30. Baseball, the Dodgers 5, the Giants 1. WNBA playoffs, first round, game 1. Golden State 104, Dallas 80. A long period west-northwest swell will bring an elevated risk for sneaker waves along the ocean beaches today. High pressure will

billed mid to late week, bringing an extended dry period with interior valley temperatures warming into the 90s. Hence the forecast for Mendocino County, patchy fog this morning along the coast and in the southwest county, including Boonville. Otherwise, sunny days and mostly clear nights through Sunday. Northwest coastal wind 10 today, 5 to 15 tonight through Tuesday night. Lows tonight, inland 46 to 52, on the coast 48 to 52. Coastal waters, Cape Mendocino to Point Arena, and out 10 nautical miles, small craft advisory from noon through Wednesday morning. Wind north 5 to 15, northwest 20 to 25 with gust to 35 this afternoon. Waves northwest 8 feet at 9 seconds and south 2 at 12. Forecast highs, Ukiah 85, Covelo 83, Boonville and Laytonville 80, Leggett 79, Willits 78. Fort Bragg and Mendocino, 65. And Point Arena, 61. This newscast has been brought to you by Thanksgiving Coffee. Not just a cup, but a just cup. Rogalski here from the coast.

0: Let it all hang out, dangling all over the place. That's J.J. Cale, After Midnight, from the Coast, and also Robert Plant did a song called 29 Palms. About 6:45, Monday morning, Dredd and Rogalski here. Let's do clue number two now in today's Racine's Incredible Rock Quiz. We've learned so far this singer was a high school classmate of a Super Bowl-winning pro football coach. High school classmate. And this artist shared a manager with Gordon Lightfoot and Peter, Paul, and Mary. 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
0: The nor'easter has been causing all kinds of problems on the East Coast. Yeah. And in fact, it forced Ringo Starr and his all-star band to cancel their show Sunday night in New Jersey. They're going to try again tonight in Washington, D.C. Paul, meanwhile, is indoors because he'll be on the Jimmy Kimmel show later this week. Jimmy Kimmel's doing a show from Brooklyn this week, and so Paul's going to be on Friday night. Springsteen's going to be on as well. Let's turn to the White Album now, so named because the cover was white, The Beatles from the Coast.

0: You know, when Bob Weir passed away in January, he was working on various projects, including something called the Psychedelic Rock Opera and concept album about his life. And the guy who was working on it with said, you know, there was about a half a dozen or so finished tracks, about a dozen more were in progress. And at some point, some of that stuff will be released. And there's Bobby Weir on vocals with the Grateful Dead's Estimated Profit. From the Coast and Obladi Oblada. Doobie doobie doo. That was the Beatles. Reminder from your friends from the Coast. Right, the deadline for this is coming up. The 2026 America's Farmers Market Celebration from America Farmland Trust. This is the only annual ranking of the top farmers markets in the U.S. as voted on by the public. Now, the deadline is September 30th. That's this Wednesday.
1: Yep.
0: 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And someone stop the bell. Bell's going crazy. We have a winner for today's Racine's Incredible Rock Quiz. We'll tell you about that just after 8.
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0: And the Coast Book of Days tells us it's a birthday for Nick St. Nicholas. He was the bassist in Steppenwolf. He was not born Nick St. Nicholas. He was born Klaus Kasbaum in Germany. That wasn't a very rock and roll name, though. Hmm. Early on, he was in that band, the Minor Birds, we've talked about from time to time. Neil Young's early band with Rick James. This guy was the bass player in there. Then he later replaced future Buffalo Springfield bassist Bruce Palmer in a band called the Sparrows. When the Sparrows lead singer left, this guy, Nick St. Nicholas, was kind of a band leader. He hired John Kay to be the vocalist for the band that eventually became Steppenwolf from the Coast.

0: They like to get funky in the middle sections of their songs.
1: Yes.
0: Steppenwolf from the Coast doing Rock Me Baby. Coast to Coast Book of Days tells us his birthday for the bassist Nick St. Nicholas. Not related to the other St. Nicholas.
1: No,
0: or
1: no.
0: Is he? It's a minute past seven. Mendocino County's FM, KOZT, Fort Bragg. Our friends just call us the Coast. Let's go to Joe Rogelski, the Coast News Desk. 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
1: From the National Weather Service in Eureka, a long period west-northwest swell at 3 to 6 feet, a period of up to 17 seconds, will build in today, bringing a moderate risk for sneaker waves. A smaller 3-foot-long period south swell will also bring some risk for sneaker waves for south-facing beaches. High astronomical tides will increase the danger, especially over rocks and jetties. So, pay attention and stay above the high water line and any wet sand to stay safe. If the ground is wet, waves have surged. All right, no incident reports came in over the weekend, be they from police departments, the sheriff's office, or the CHP. So let's move on to the front page. In the United States, on the northeast coast, a powerful, slow-moving nor'easter has knocked out power to over 100,000 residents from New Jersey to Connecticut. More than 4 inches of rain have fallen since Friday. Tidal surges are swamping low-lying neighborhoods along the New Jersey shore. In Hawaii, forecasters say that Hurricane Nolo's outer bands could cause life-threatening floods and mudslides today. Heavy rain of up to 20 inches is expected on parts of the Big Island. And in Mexico, Hurricane Polo is approaching the Pacific coast. The Mexican Navy is gathering humanitarian aid in the ports of Guaymas and Mazatlan. Business. A U.S. trade representative says that China and the U.S. have agreed to cut tariffs on $60 billion worth of goods. The U.S. to cut tariffs on Chinese toys, Christmas tree lamps, children's car seats, small appliances, tableware, blankets, and bed linens. China to reduce tariffs on U.S. fish and seed food, logs and wood products, cosmetics, and medical devices. China's Commerce Ministry said the trade talks will extend to January 10th. The Dow's down 284 at 51,545. The Nasdaq's down 183 at 26,886. The Standard & Poor's 500 down 37 at 7706. Schwartz and Weta, afternoon.
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1: 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WNBA, playoffs, first round, game 1. Golden State 104, Dallas 80. A long period west-northwest swell will bring an elevated risk for sneaker waves along the ocean beaches today. High pressure will build mid to late week, bringing an extended dry period with interior valley temperatures warming into the 90s. Hence the forecast for Mendocino County, patchy fog this morning along the coast and in the southwest county, including Boonville. Otherwise, sunny days and mostly clear nights through Sunday. Northwest coastal wind 10 today. 5 to 15 tonight through Tuesday night. Lows tonight, inland 46 to 52. On the coast, 48 to 52. Coastal waters, Cape Mendocino to Point Arena, and out 10 nautical miles. Small craft advisory from noon through Wednesday morning. Wind north, 5 to 15. Northwest, 20 to 25 with gusts to 35 this afternoon. Waves northwest, 8 feet at 9 seconds, and south, 2 at 12. Forecast highs, Ukiah, 85, Covelo, 83, Boonville and Laytonville, 80, Leggett, 79, Willits, 78, Fort Bragg and Mendocino, 65, and Point Arena, 61. 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

0: Song about a train, the city of New Orleans, Arlo Guthrie from the coast, and Cream going back to their debut album, Fresh Cream, with I'm So Glad. All right, it's 7:17. It's Monday, September 28th. It's National Good Neighbor Day. So Rogelski's baking pies for everybody in the neighborhood. He's been putting them out on the stoop to cool up. I must say,
1: and I'm not sucking up or anything, Lori and I have really wonderful neighbors.
0: There you go.
1: Yeah.
0: He's not sucking up. I'm glad that you prefaced that. Otherwise, people might get the wrong idea. Well, with that in mind, coming up next week and next Sunday, there's going to be a harvest celebration taking place at Little Lake Grange, presented by the Grange and people from Well. It's a gathering to celebrate the end of the summer and the bounty of this year's harvest. So they'll have reports from action groups that grew out of town hall meetings on food security over the past year. And then that celebration itself will include entertainment, kid-friendly crafts, and food processing demonstrations. There'll be a Grange garden tour, saving seeds, how to clean seeds and store them for the next year, pumpkin painting, corn doll making, and more. And feel free to bring your extra abundance to share with your neighbors and the food bank. You can bring seeds to clean as well. It's free. However, donations are greatly appreciated. The monies collected will go to support the efforts of the presenters, the Grange, and Well. So that's next Sunday, October 4th, 1 to 4 at Little Lake Grange for the Harvest Celebration. You can see a graphic about it and link for more information right on our homepage at KOZT.com. All right, with that, who's hungry?
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0: Well, this feller's going to be playing Wednesday and Thursday night at the Greek in Berkeley. It's always a good time with Jack Johnson from the coast.

0: as a rousing version of Fish and Blues done that John Sebastian, Love and Spoonful from the Coast. And Jack Johnson, he'll be at the Greek in Berkeley Wednesday and Thursday night, song called Tape Deck. Hmm. Reminder from your friends from the Coast. Do you or somebody you know have a bored teen or tween at home? Tell them to head to the Ukiah Library this Wednesday afternoon for the teen hangout. Meet some other teens, hang out, and you know, munch on chips, cookies, soda, and juice. And who knows, pick up a book.
1: Yeah.
0: It could happen.
1: Yeah.
0: I mean, Rogalski, you could probably pass if you go there. They'll say, you're a teen, and you say, I have premature gray hair, or something like that, that whatever your teen voice would be. 3 to 5 p.m. teen hangout at Ukiah Library this Wednesday. You can get information about stuff going on all over the county with our Coastline calendar.
1: Yeah.
0: I mean, Rogalski, you could probably pass if you go there. They'll say, you're a teen, and you say, I have premature gray hair, or something like that, that whatever your teen voice would be. 3 to 5 p.m. teen hangout at Ukiah Library this Wednesday. You can get information about stuff going on all over the county with our Coastline calendar online at

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1: How about some Paul Simon from the coast?

0: like being on some sort of greased treadmill. Slip sliding away. That's Paul Simon from the Coast. It's 7:31 on a Monday morning. Let's go in over the Coast News Desk. Check in with Joe Rogelski. 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
1: From the National Weather Service in Eureka, a long period west-northwest swell at 3 to 6 feet with a period of up to 17 seconds will build in today, bringing a moderate risk for sneaker waves. A smaller 3 feet long period south swell will also bring some risk for sneaker waves for south facing beaches. High astronomical tides will increase the danger, especially over rocks and jetties. Pay attention and stay above the high water line and any wet sand to stay safe. If the ground is wet, waves have surged. All right, no incident reports came in over the weekend, be they from police departments, the sheriff's office, or the CHP. So let's move on to the front page. In the United States on the northeast coast, a powerful, slow-moving storm has knocked out power to over 100,000 residents from New Jersey to Connecticut. More than 4 inches of rain have fallen since Friday. Tidal surges are swamping low-lying neighborhoods along the New Jersey shore. In Hawaii, forecasters say that Hurricane Nolo's outer bands could cause life-threatening floods and mudslides today. Heavy rain of up to 20 inches is expected on parts of the Big Island. And in Mexico, Hurricane Polo is approaching the Pacific coast. The Mexican Navy is gathering humanitarian aid in the ports of Guaymas and Mazatlan. Business, a U.S. trade representative, says that China and the U.S. have agreed to cut tariffs on $60 billion worth of goods. The U.S. to cut tariffs on Chinese toys, Christmas tree lamps, children's car seats, small appliances, tableware, blankets, and bed linens. China to reduce tariffs on U.S. fish and seafood, logs and wood products, cosmetics, and medical devices. China's Commerce Ministry said that the trade talks will extend to January 10th. The Dow's down 232 at 51,597. The Nasdaq's down 214 at 26,856. The Standard & Poor's 500 down 42 at 7701. Schwartz and Weta out there now.
0: JJA CPA says be vigilant about phone scammers. Scammers are calling and they want one thing, your voice saying yes. Because that single word can be recorded, reused, and twisted into fake agreements and unauthorized charges. Here's the scam. You pick up the phone, a friendly voice asks, "Can you hear me?" Instinctively, you say it, "Yes," and that's exactly what they're waiting for. JJA CPA says protect yourself. If a call feels off, hang up. Never confirm personal information to unexpected callers. Don't answer vague questions that push you to say yes. Let unknown numbers go to voicemail. Stay alert, stay skeptical, stay safe. When in doubt, don't say yes. JJA CPA is committed to helping our community. Call them.

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1: In sports, NFL, the 49ers 36, Arizona 30. Baseball, the Dodgers 5, the Giants 1. WNBA, playoffs, first round, game 1. Golden State 104, Dallas 80. A long period west-northwest swell will bring an elevated risk for sneaker waves along the ocean beaches today. High pressure will build mid to late week, bringing an extended dry period with interior valley temperatures warming into the 90s. Hence the forecast for Mendocino County. Patchy fog this morning along the coast and in the southwest county, including Boonville. Otherwise, sunny days and mostly clear nights through Sunday. Northwest coastal wind 10 today. 5 to 15 tonight through Tuesday night. Lows tonight, inland 46 to 52. On the coast, 48 to 52. Coastal waters, Cape Mendocino to Point Arena and out 10 nautical miles. Small craft advisory from noon through Wednesday morning. Wind north 5 to 15. Northwest 20 to 25 with gusts to 35 this afternoon. Waves northwest 8 feet at 9 seconds and south 2 at 12. Forecast highs, Ukiah 85, Covelo 83, Boonville and Laytonville 80, Leggett 79, Willett 78, Fort Bragg and Mendocino 65, and Point Arena 61. 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

0: Jesse Colin Young from the coast doing Songbird, and that Songbird Joni Mitchell before that. I think that were she here, she wouldn't mind being called the Songbird. Term of endearment. We heard Chelsea Morning. All right, if you need to be somewhere by 8 o'clock, you got about 15 minutes.
1: Right.
0: Dredd and Wigelski here. Reminder from your friends from the coast playing through this weekend. This is the last weekend to catch at Willits Community Theater. Bakersfield Mist, about a hard-tongued trailer woman who swears a thrift store painting she bought is actually a Jackson Pollock worth millions. All she has to do is convince an effete and opinionated art expert. Effete and opinionated. Those terms have been used to, I don't know, refer to yours truly at times, I guess. So this weekend's your last chance, Thursday, Friday, and Saturday, 7 p.m. and a Sunday matinee at 2. 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By the way, 17 and anybody 17 under must be accompanied by an adult. Salty language. She's a hard-tongued trailer woman, which sounds like a Dylan song title. Bakersfield Mist this weekend at Willits Community Theater. 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
0: As I mentioned, Bruce Springsteen's going to be on the Jimmy Kimmel Show tomorrow night. I'm sure he'll be talking about the big Power to the People Festival happening this Saturday in Columbia, Maryland. Well, Bruce will be making a special appearance. He's making a special appearance right here with the East Street Band from the coast.

0: beautiful. Tracy Grammer's version of Wasn't Born to Follow from the Coast. Also, Bruce and the E Street Band, Counting on a Miracle. Mm. Next, we're going to play a previously unreleased song that's just been put out as part of an anniversary, one of those deluxe anniversary versions of an album. But first, words about a place that's so good for breakfast and lunch. Some people go there every day.
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0: When are they going to put that Rogelsky melt on the menu? That's what I wanted to know. All right, so Bob Seger recently put out a 20th anniversary edition of his Face the Promise album. And as is often the case, there are several previously unreleased tracks on this. And this is, wait a second. This is weird. I got something weird happening
2: with the equipment here.
0: If I can find this. Joe's now going to do a soft shoe and tell you what's going on.
3: Uh-oh. Well, anyway, this is what's his name?
0: I don't know. Oh, man. Let's see what happens here.
3: Everyone relax. Everything's going to be fine.
0: Let's see if this is Bob Seger from the Coast. No, it's not.
3: Oh, well, okay. You were close.
0: No, it's not. Okay. Technical difficulties, but it's not a problem.
3: Some Buddy Holly.
0: That'll be the day when that'll be the DJs. Oh, man, you know, sometimes I just feel like a number.

0: Well, at least it was Bob Seger.
1: Yes.
0: From the coast. You know, I've been reading a lot of stories about how these machines are developing minds of their own, and they're just going to do what they want to do. I think I just experienced that. Well, you know, we've got this full moon that's still up in the sky.
1: Yes, it is.
0: It's not going away. Doesn't this moon know it's time for it to, like, you know, recede and take a nap? And anyway, it's nice out there, so long it stays. That's not the breaking news, though. Let's find out what's going on with Rogelski at the Coast News Desk. It's Mendocino County's FM, KOZT, Fort Bragg. Our friends just call us the Coast.
1: Yep.
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1: All right, from the National Weather Service in Eureka, a long period west-northwest swell at 3 to 6 feet and a period of up to 17 seconds will build in today, bringing a moderate risk for sneaker waves. A smaller 3-foot-long period south swell will also bring some risk for sneaker waves for south-facing beaches. High astronomical tides will increase the danger, especially over rocks and jetties. So, pay attention and stay above the high water line and any wet sand to stay safe. If the ground is wet, waves have surged. All right, no incident reports coming in over the weekend, be they from police departments, the sheriff's office, or the CHP. So, let's move on to the front page. In the United States, on the northeast coast, a powerful, slow-moving storm has knocked out power to over 100,000 residents from New Jersey to Connecticut. More than 4 inches of rain have fallen since Friday. Tidal surges are swamping low-lying neighborhoods along the New Jersey shore. In Hawaii, forecasters say that Hurricane Nolo's outer bands could cause life-threatening floods and mudslides today. Heavy rain of up to 20 inches is expected on parts of the Big Island. And in Mexico, Hurricane Polo, with top sustained winds of 115 miles per hour, is approaching the Pacific coast. The Mexican Navy is gathering humanitarian aid in the ports of Guaymas and Mazatlan. Business, a U.S. trade representative, says that China and the U.S. have agreed to cut tariffs on $60 billion worth of goods. The U.S. to cut tariffs on Chinese toys, Christmas tree lamps, China's children's car seats, small appliances, tableware, blankets, and bed linens. China to reduce tariffs on U.S. fish and seafood, logs and wood products, cosmetics, and medical devices. China's Commerce Ministry said the trade talks will extend to January 10th. Right now, we find the Dow Jones 30 Industrials down 407 at 51,422. The Nasdaq's down 301 at 26,768. The Standard & Poor's 500 down 70 at 76.73. Sports & Weather after Nath.
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1: In sports, NFL, the 49ers 36, Arizona 30. Baseball, the Dodgers 5, the Giants 1. WNBA playoffs, first round, game one. Golden State 104, Dallas 80. A long period west-northwest swell will bring an elevated risk for sneaker waves along the ocean beaches today. High pressure will build mid to late week, bringing an extended dry period with interior valley temperatures warming into the 90s. Hence the forecast for Mendocino County. Patchy fog this morning along the coast and in the southwest county, including Boonville. Otherwise, sunny days and mostly clear nights through Sunday. Northwest coastal wind 10 today, 5 to 15 tonight through Tuesday night. Lows tonight, inland 46 to 52, on the coast 48 to 52. Coastal waters, Cape Mendocino to Point Arena, and out 10 nautical miles. Small craft advisory from noon through Wednesday morning. Wind north 5 to 15, northwest 20 to 25 with gusts to 35 this afternoon. Waves northwest 8 feet at 9 seconds and south 2 at 12. Forecast highs, Ukiah 85, Covelo 83, Boonville and Laytonville 80, Leggett 79, Willett 78, Fort Bragg and Mendocino 65. And Point Arena, 61. 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

0: Like honey to the bees, how sweet it is to be loved by you. Of course, made famous by Marvin Gaye and done there by James Taylor from the coast. And we heard the trio of Dr. John, B.B. King, and Willie Nelson singing Time Marches On. Ain't that the truth, Ruth? Okay, it's about a quarter past eight on Monday. Let's give the answer now for our Racine's Incredible Rock Quiz. 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
1: okay.
0: 10:30 to 5:30. 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
1: Correct.
0: This singer was a high school classmate of a Super Bowl winning pro football coach. This would be Jimmy Johnson, with his big helmet of hair, who coached the Dallas Cowboys to a couple Super Bowl championships. They were classmates at Thomas Jefferson High School in Port Arthur, Texas. And this artist shared a manager with Gordon Lightfoot and Peter, Paul, and Mary. Now, if I'd said shared a manager with Gordon Lightfoot, Peter, Paul, and Mary,

And Bob Dylan, that might have given it away, because that was the famous Albert Grossman. Another one of his clients was the pride of Port Arthur, Texas, Janis Joplin. Janis is the answer today. Congratulations to Coast Lister Mark Sullivan, who's up in Whitethorn, Southern Humboldt County, checking in. He gets himself a bigger and better Coast Sticky Shark, and we start with something here with the Cosmic Blues Band. First of two from Janis Joplin from the Coast.

0: Crying and Trying with Janis Joplin from the Coast. The answer for our Racine's Incredible Rock Quiz today, Cry Baby and Try Just a Little Bit Harder from the album Got Them Old Cosmic Blues Again. I've heard of all types of blues. Cosmic blues.
1: Yes.
0: That sounds pretty
1: cosmic.
0: Heavy, as the old timers used to say.
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0: From this duo's first collaboration about a decade ago, the album was called Taj Mo because it's Taj Mahal and Kev Mo from the Coast.

0: Please Don't Leave Me Here. Taj Mahal and Kev Mo from the Coast. Brings us to 8:30 Monday morning. Let's go over to Joe Rogelski at the Coast News Desk.
1: Yep.
0: This update brought to you by Harvest Market, the best, naturally.
1: All right, first of all, from the National Weather Service in Eureka, a long period west-northwest swell at 3 to 6 feet will build in today, bringing a moderate risk for sneaker waves. A smaller 3-foot-long period south swell will also bring some risk for sneaker waves for south-facing beaches. High astronomical tides will increase the danger, especially over rocks and jetties. So pay attention and stay above the high water line and any wet sand to stay safe. If the ground is wet,

0: waves have surged. Just in a few moments ago from the Mendocino County Sheriff's Office, 22-year-old Ariana Arnold from Hoplin has been located in Ukiah. She was reported missing last Friday. The case where Arnold was reporting has been closed. The Sheriff's Office would like to thank the CHP, the Ukiah Police Department, and members of the community who were actively searching for her when she was located in Ukiah. All right, let's move on to the front page. In the U.S. on the northeast coast, a powerful, slow-moving storm has knocked out power to over 100,000 residents from New Jersey to Connecticut. More than 4 inches of rain have fallen since Friday. Tidal surges are swamping low-lying neighborhoods along the New Jersey shore. In Hawaii, forecasters say that Hurricane Nolo's outer bands could cause life-threatening floods and mudslides today. Heavy rain of up to 20 inches is expected on parts of the Big Island. In Mexico, Hurricane Polo, with top sustained winds of 115 miles per hour, is approaching the Pacific coast. The Mexican Navy is gathering humanitarian aid in the ports of Guaymas and Mazatlan. Business. A U.S. trade representative says that China and the U.S. have agreed to cut tariffs on $60 billion worth of goods. The U.S. to cut tariffs on Chinese toys, Christmas tree lamps, children's car seats, small appliances, tableware, blankets, and bed linens. China to reduce tariffs on U.S. food and seafood, logs and wood products, cosmetics, and medical devices. China's Commerce Ministry said that the trade talks will extend to January 10th. The Dow's down 379 to 51,450. The Nasdaq's down 266 at 26,803. The Standard & Poor's 500 down 64 at 7680. Sports and weather after that.
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0: In sports, NFL, the 49ers 36, Arizona 30. Baseball, the Dodgers 5, the Giants 1. WNBA playoffs, first round, game 1. Golden State 104, Dallas 80. A long period west-northwest swell will bring an elevated risk for sneaker waves along the ocean beaches today. High pressure will build mid to late week, bringing an extended dry period with interior valley temperatures warming into the 90s. Hence the forecast for Mendocino County. Patchy fog this morning along the coast and in the southwest county, including Boonville. Otherwise, sunny days and mostly clear nights through Sunday. Northwest coastal wind 10 today. 5 to 15 tonight through Tuesday night. Lows tonight, inland 46 to 52. On the coast, 48 to 52. Coastal waters, Cape Mendocino to Point Arena, and out to

and nautical miles. Small craft advisory from noon through Wednesday morning. Wind north 5 to 15. Northwest 20 to 25 with gusts to 35 this afternoon. Waves northwest 8 feet at 9 seconds and south 2 at 12. Forecast highs, Ukiah 85, Covelo 83, Boonville and Laytonville 80, Leggett 79, Willett 78, Fort Bragg and Mendocino 65, and Point Arena 61. 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Naturally, Rogalski here from the coast.

0: Yeah. Yeah. Here comes my girl, Tom Petty and the Heartbreakers from the Coast. Yep. Also heard Subdudes doing All the Time in the World. All right. Time is just a man-made concept, but it is 8:47 Monday morning. Dred Migelski here. Do some information obscura. A cautionary tale today. You know, be careful what you wish for. A lot of people dream of winning the lottery, but it didn't work out so well. It hasn't. Ongoing basis for this guy in Kentucky.
1: Yeah, his name is James Farthing. He shared $167.3 million jackpot with his mother back in 2025. He was arrested early Sunday in Kentucky after deputies found him asleep in a running car in a parking lot.
0: It happens.
1: The authorities said they responded to reports of a car stopped in an intersection before it moved to the lot.
0: Now, see, this is interesting. He fell asleep in the intersection, woke up a little bit, moved it into the parking lot,
1: yes,
0: and then fell asleep.
1: And went back to sleep. That's right. The deputies found him alone in the vehicle, showed signs of intoxication, charged with public intoxication.
0: Yes.
1: And get this, the arrest marks James Farthing's fifth run-in with law enforcement since winning the lottery last year.
0: Connection or not? Previous headline-making arrests, including kicking a cop in the face, burglarizing a house, drug possession, and domestic violence-related charges. Some of those have been dismissed. Others remain pending. I wonder how many times his mom has been arrested since 2025, since he won. Also interesting that the lottery winner's name is Farthing. Maybe because a farthing was a British coin,
1: yes,
0: of old.
1: So yes.
0: I find that interesting, but I would. Here we hit the jackpot with this next song, though, because this is Jeff Tweedy going back and recording a song of his from a few years ago with a Minnesota folk rock outfit, Trampled by Turtles. I said Trampled by Turtles with Jeff Tweedy from the Coast.

Max Head. Yes, I see you got your

jump on it sometime.

0: Bob Dylan from the Cuss Leopard Skin Pill Box Hat. Everybody enjoys those,
1: yes.
0: With the possible exception of the leopard, who is not available for comment. And we also heard Jeff Tweedy with Trampled by Turtles with Love is Everywhere, Beware. Reminder from your friends from the coast, bring what you can, take what you need at the Little Free Pantries of Mendocino County. 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Pantries located at the Anderson Valley Senior Center, the Philo Post Office, on both Coast Street and West Mendocino Avenue in Willits, and Ukiah Library. 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
0: Boz Skaggs, just keeping it real here from the coast.

0: Well, if it's any comfort, we've all been there. I'm a fool to care. Boss gags from the coast. It's 9 o'clock Monday morning, so let's go to Joe Rogelski at the Coast News Desk with an update brought to you by J2 Environmental. Enhance your environment.
1: From the National Weather Service in Eureka, a long period west-northwest swell at 3 to 6 feet, a period of up to 17 seconds will build in today, bringing a moderate risk for sneaker waves. A smaller 3-foot-long period south swell will also bring some risk for sneaker waves for south-facing beaches. High astronomical tides will increase the danger, especially over rocks and jetties, so pay attention and stay above the high water line and any wet sand to stay safe. If the ground is wet, waves have surged. The Mendocino County Sheriff's Office says that 22-year-old Ariana Arnold of Hopland was found in Ukiah on Friday. She was reported missing by a family member on September 18th after being released from custody at the Mendocino County Jail on September 10th. The Sheriff's Office would like to thank the CHP, the Ukiah Police Department, and community members who were actively searching for Arnold when she was located. On the front page in the United States on the northeast coast, a powerful, slow-moving storm has knocked out power to over 100,000 residents from New Jersey to Connecticut. More than 4 inches of rain have fallen since Friday. Tidal surges are swamping low-lying neighborhoods along the New Jersey shore. In Hawaii, forecasters say that Hurricane Nolo's outer bands could cause life-threatening floods and mudslides today. Heavy rain of up to 20 inches is expected on parts of the Big Island. And in Mexico, Hurricane Polo, with top sustained winds of 115 miles per hour, is approaching the Pacific coast. The Mexican Navy is gathering humanitarian aid in the ports of Guaymas and Mazatlan. Business, a U.S. trade representative, says that China and the U.S. have agreed to cut tariffs on $60 billion worth of goods. The U.S. to cut tariffs on Chinese toys, Christmas tree lamps, children's car seats, small appliances, tableware, blankets, and bed linens. China to reduce tariffs on U.S. fish and seafood, logs and wood products, cosmetics, and medical devices. China's Commerce Ministry said that the trade talks will extend to January 10th. The Dow's down 350 at 51,479. The NASDAQ's down 251 at 26,817. The Standard & Poor's 500 is down 61 at 76.82. Sports and weather after now.
2: Most people can appreciate that nutrients, namely carbon, nitrogen, and phosphorus, are essential to the health of the natural environment. But in excess, nutrients within the aquatic environment can cause a phenomenon known as eutrophication, which poisons the ecosystem and robs it of oxygen. Measuring nutrients in the aquatic environment is complicated and time-consuming, involving numerous separate laboratory tests and many days for analysis. Compounding this problem, aquatic ecosystems can significantly vary in salinity from freshwater creeks to briny saltwater estuaries and the ocean. Many lab tests cannot reasonably analyze for a wide variation in salinity. To help aquatic ecologists, engineers at J2 Environmental developed a simple and quick technique for assessing nutrient loads in water samples. It used tiny unicellular algae to indirectly measure nutrients by simply counting the algae as particles and correlating their population growth to nutrient presence. Additionally, the technique worked for samples with a wide range of salinities. J2 Environmental, enhance your environment.
1: In sports, NFL, the 49ers 36, Arizona 30. Baseball, the Dodgers 5, the Giants 1. WNBA playoff, first round, game 1. Golden State 104, Dallas 80. A long period west-northwest swell will bring an elevated risk for sneaker waves along the beaches today. High pressure will build mid to late week, bringing an extended dry period with inland valley temperatures warming into the 90s. Hence the forecast for Mendocino County, patchy fog this morning along the coast and in the southwest county, including Boonville. Otherwise, sunny days and mostly clear nights through Sunday. Northwest coastal wind 10 today, 5 to 15 tonight through Tuesday night.

0: Lows tonight, inland 46 to 52, on the coast 48 to 52. Updated coastal waters, Cape Mendocino to Point Arena, and out 10 nautical miles, small craft advisory from noon through Wednesday morning. Wind, northwest, 15 to 20, 20 to 25 with gusts to 35 this afternoon. Waves, northwest, 8 feet at 9 seconds, and south, 2 at 12. Forecast highs, Ukiah, 85, Covelo, 83, Boonville and Laytonville, 80, Leggett, 79, Willits, 78, Fort Bragg and Mendocino, 65, and Point Arena, 61. 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

0: There's Eagles from the Coast, a song written and sung by Bernie Ledden called My Man, supposedly about Dwayne Allman, who used to greet people he knew by saying, hey, my man. Even the women, hey, my man. I don't know about the women part, but Stephen Stills, demo version of Helplessly Hoping, and Jamestown Revival covering California Dreaming on such an early autumn's day. Here we are, 9:17, Monday morning. We're back at it. It's Dred Scott with a reminder from your friends from the coast. Great way to celebrate the arrival of autumn. How about paint the sunset? 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
0: Going back four decades here, time flies first class. Bruce Hornsby and the Range from the Coast.

0: We mentioned Dwayne Allman coming out of our last set, and there's Allman Brothers with Dwayne and his mighty slide guitar, Statesboro Blues from the coast. Also, Rod Stewart, I Know I'm Losing You, and Bruce Hornsby in the Range did Mandolin Rain. 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

Ode to Be Living in the Past, Jethro Tull from the Coast. Also the Stones, Love in Vain, and a cover of Warren Zevon's Poor, Poor, Pitiful Me, nicely done by Jackson Browne and Bonnie Raitt. This is a required weekly test of the broadcast stations of your area. We are testing equipment that can quickly warn you during emergencies. This is only a test.

If this had been an actual emergency, such as severe weather or other life-threatening situation, an official message would have followed the alert tone, including a reminder not to use your telephone. In an emergency, telephone lines should be kept open for emergency use. This concludes this test of the emergency alert system. Thanks a lot for listening today. Rogalski and I'll be back tomorrow, 6 a.m., for the Coast Morning Show. So take it easy. Keep it simple. Try to be here now. Kate is up next. Very soon she'll have the Coast Coffee Break. And here we're going to stretch out with this tune from a band most commonly known as the Afro-Celt Sound System. But for one album, for whatever reason, they billed themselves as Afro-Celts. Either way, good stuff from the Coast.

Good morning. Good morning. Monday morning. Thanks to Dred Scott and Joe Rogelski for giving us that little push into the midday now. It's Kate, and I'm going to start things up for the music in midday with Counting Crows today on Mendocino County's FM, KOZT, Fort Bragg, our friends. Just call us the Coast.

ALO and Speed of Dreams from the Coast. Doobie Brothers in there too. Long Train Running from the Doobies. And Counting Crows with one out of last year's Butter Miracle, the Complete Sweets release, Under the Aurora. Oh, Monday morning. Well, actually, every morning in my house, gotta have the coffee. Gotta have the good coffee, too. And we've got that. We've got good coffee that's also doing good along its way. It's Thanksgiving Coffee Company, so local, that roasts and blends our beans and creates the Roast from the Coast for us. Wearing our name, you know it's going to be good stuff. Roast from the Coast in a great big old bag full for each of our winners for the Coast Coffee Break, too. Yes, that's what we're about to do. Give away one of our Teeth Richards mugs. Have you seen the mugs? The creamy colored mugs with the cobalt blue handle and the cobalt blue inside and Teeth Richards sitting right there on the side. Our shark in shades on the mug and ready to keep you company while you have a big old mug full of the Roast from the Coast. It's also shade grown, organic, fair trade, lots of good stuff and free. This is the only way you can get it, is to win it here on a Monday morning during the Coast Coffee Break. So let's see whose card I draw today. You know that's how it works. You get me your business card, send it in, or drop it off during regular business hours, or enter online and I'll put your information on a blank business card. They all go in the basket, and today I'm pulling out... an entry from North Carolina, Book Mistress. Winston-Salem, North Carolina, Book Mistress is our winner today for the Coast Coffee Break. Thank you for entering, Book Mistress. And we'll get a call or an email from Book Mistress now, and then we'll arrange how to get the mistress her coffee and mug. Because that's what we do. When we get a winner on a Monday morning, we then ask them to get in touch with us. We'll work out the details. And we put the information on the most recent winner on our homepage, same place where you can enter for the Coast Coffee Break. You'll see it there. Put that information there. And that way, if, in this case, Book Mistress wasn't listening when we did the Coast Coffee Break today, has a chance to see her information there on our website and get in touch. Congratulations to Book Mistress of Winston-Salem, North Carolina. Bruce Springsteen and the E Street Band now from the Coast.

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0: Fred Neil, Handful of Gimme. Bob Dylan, Chimes of Freedom. Heard from Thunderclap Newman from the Coast, Something in the Air. And Bruce Springsteen and the E Street Band, Mary's Place.
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0: Little bit of a tribute to one of his co-directors of Farm Aid. That'd be Willie Nelson. This is from Long Story Short, Willie Nelson, 90, live at the Hollywood Bowl. And the performer is Dave Matthews from the Coast.

watch the world roll by your feet. Don't look down. That's it. The matter, you act a little strange. 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

That's it, Miss B. Yes. 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
1: Randy Newman and Easy Street from the Coast. Fleetwood Mac, too, Landslide. And Dave Matthews doing Funny How Time Slips Away. Slips, slides. Yeah, the Friday set was supposed to be a big weekend for Dave, and it still was, I'm sure. But Ocean's Calling Festival, the beach was eroding, and it was endangering some of what was set up for the festival. So Dave Matthews, that was one of the sets canceled on Friday. And then Farm Aid was happening. And, of course, Farm Aid was Dave and Willie and Neil and John and Nathaniel and oh so many more playing music for the farmers in America. And that was one of Willie's songs that Dave did for us from Long Story Short, Willie Nelson 90, live at the Hollywood Bowl. Funny how time slips away.
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Paul McCartney and Wings, Another Day. Queen, We Will Rock You, We Are the Champions. Heard Steve Miller Band in there doing Wild Mountain Honey. And Carol in Wonderland, From the Coast, Misunderstood. Mendocino County's FM, KOZT Fort Bragg. Our friends just call us the Coast. You know it's National Good Neighbor Day, right? You got that covered. I knew you did. Here's John Prine from the Coast.

Dipping into disc three of the Try for the Sunbox set from Donovan from the Coast. That's where you'll find a couple of things, including Keep on Truckin', that were recorded when Donovan was performing at the Kennedy Center in 1971. Donovan, Keep on Truckin'. The band from the Coast, King Harvest, Has Surely Come. And from John Prine, Morning Train. 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Dedicated, Salute to the Five Royales was a collection of songs that had been hits back in the day by the Five Royales, led by guitarist Loman Pauling, who was a major influence on many of the guitarists that came up through the second half of the 20th century. Steve Cropper is the guy that put that album together. He invited quite a few other guests, including many of those guitarists and vocalists. Like right here, it's Steve Cropper with John Popper from the Coast.

0: Traveling Wilburys and Handle with Care. Mendocino County's own Bill Bottrell, responsible for the engineering on the Traveling Wilburys Volume 1, Handle with Care. Police, every little thing she does is magic. And Steve Cropper from the Coast with John Popper joining him on My Sugar Sugar. Steve Cropper appeared at the Crossroads Guitar Festival a few times over the years. And, of course, Traveling Wilburys, George Harrison, though the festival didn't start until after George, a couple of years after George's death. It seems like pretty much every year somebody brings in some of George's music. This past weekend was Guitar Festival, the Crossroads Guitar Festival, and Trey Anastasio was there for the first time, and he performed Wawa, the George Harrison song. I'm going to play something from Teddy Thompson. It's from his latest album, and it's right after this.
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1: Seemed kind of fast that First Friday is rolling back around. 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Take a look, and maybe you've got a little bit of time. You could contribute to the effort. That would be appreciated, and that's a reminder from your friends from the coast. And this is Teddy Thompson from the coast.

0: Dan Hicks and his Hot Licks, Canned Music. Also, Paul Simon from the Coast, American Tune. And from Teddy Thompson from Never Be the Same, his latest album. So, this is Heartache.
1: 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This is called Legacy on the Coast. 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
0: Thank you to people talking back to the radio, emails and voicemails, letting us know what a great weekend it was. We did have some pretty fine weather in a lot of the areas around Mendocino County and nearby points beyond where there were special events happening outdoors. I hope you had a good weekend. Certainly appreciate talking back to the radio. And if you've not done that, or you would like to get us another

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It was a pretty darn good weekend with the many events, and thank you to people letting us know about that. And it was also a weekend that we heard from people at various other places across the country, including got a note from somebody who had fled New Jersey. That was how it was put in the email. Whew, some weather in the east, huh? Here's Mark Knopfler with James Taylor now from the coast.

That's Jimmy Vaughn from the Coast. Oh, yeah, he was there. As you might have guessed from my conversation so far today, my weekend, oh, so much of the Crossroads Guitar Festival 2026 I got to see and hear. Oh, so glad I... And Jimmy Vaughn was a part of it, as he has been many other times in the past, but there was this finale on night one. It was... Derek Trucks' solo was the last thing as far as guitar solo.

those went for night one. But you see why Derek Trucks is practically revered by so many guitar players. Definitely has the respect of all other guitar players. They did Got to Get Better in a Little While, and John Mayer and Trey Anastasio and Eric Clapton and Sonny Landreth and Jerry Douglas and oh so many more, like Derek Trucks. Up ahead of Jimmy Vaughn, we had Santana doing Black Magic Woman, Gypsy Queen. Pearl Jam did Something Special, and Mark Knopfler with James Taylor, Sailing to Philadelphia. Got another player here who was a part of this year's Crossroads Guitar Festival, Mendocino County's FM, KOZT Fort Bragg. Our friends just call us the Coast. Joe Bonamassa from the Coast.

0: Kinks and Lola from the coast. Jimmy Page and Robert Plant doing Nobody's Fault But Mine. And from an acoustic evening at the Vienna Opera House, Joe Bonamassa, Richmond.
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0: There's Ray Charles, Unchain My Heart, Trigger Hippie 2 with Rise Up Singing, and Jackson Browne from the Coast. That was part of Solo Acoustic Volume 1, Looking East. Well, looking around Mendocino County and nearby points beyond, I see some triple digits coming up this week. Yeah, I see temperatures in the 80s even along the Mendocino coast, not right at the shore, but the coastal zone. Five weather zones in Mendocino County, and all of them looking warm the rest of the week. Today is warming up. Tomorrow we'll do a little bit more of that. And it looks like it'll start to come down maybe right about in time for the weekend. We'll just keep an eye on it. You know, you can keep your own eye on, or both eyes, on the weather. 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Then you get that point forecast page and the little map that you can click and drag and look at weather for anywhere you care to know about. Lots of other ways to get all kinds of weather updates and information and predictions at KOZT.com, thanks to the National Weather Service in Eureka, because that's where you're going when you click on that link for weather.
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0: The release of the anniversary edition of Face the Promise included a couple of tracks that had not been released before as bonus material. And Bob Seger has also done some video releasing to go with new songs and older songs that have been remastered. So hearing a bit from Bob Seger, including some interviews that he has done. This is a song that was on the original release of Face the Promise and now has a new video. Bob Seger from the Coast.

0: Neil Young with the Stray Gators, Harvest, Supertramp from the Coast, Take the Long Way Home, and Bob Seger with the song Wait For Me on the newly reissued, remastered, and 20th anniversary edition of Face the Promise. Hey, just a bit ago, we were talking about the Volunteers of a Second Chance. And I mentioned that they are looking for more volunteers. Plus, being First Friday this week, they will be at the Fort Bragg Food Bank. And they will not only have the free stuff that they bring, you know, the treats and the flea and tick treatment and the collars. We talked about that stuff. But they are also doing the shots this Friday. So if you or someone you know is a low-income pet owner, like you got a puppy that needs some shots, well, this might be exactly what you need. Check it out. We've got that information for you in the Coastline calendar at KOZT.com. Again, that is Friday. This Friday, they are doing the Volunteers of Second Chance, and they've got the mobile vet this time, the veterinarian that will be administering those vaccines, for instance. How about we get some Rolling Stones going on after this?
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0: Van Morrison, Cleaning Windows, from the Coast, Grateful Dead in there too with Sugar Magnolia, and from you to Beautiful Day. I hope your day is beautiful. Thanks for spending some of it with me. I'm Kate. Grateful Dead, let's spend some time with them tomorrow night. Yes, every Tuesday night, 9 o'clock, David Gans and the Grateful Dead Hour, in right here, exclusively from the Coast, and brought to you by Hydro Pacific, your complete source for hydroponics and garden supplies.
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1: The big project, the film, the recordings, the remasterings, the big project that became now a big tour. Surf Film Music. Here's Jack Johnson and Hermanos Gutierrez from the coast.

0: Doobie Brothers and Need a Little Taste of Love. Arlo Guthrie from the Coast, the Motorcycle Song. And from Jack Johnson and Hermanos Gutierrez, Hold On to the Light. That's from Surf Film Music. Speaking of film, by the way, this Friday, your friends from the Coast have another free Film Friday for you. 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Of course, this is part of the Kelp Fest coming. 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Check out the information in the Coastline calendar at KOZT.com and be here on Friday. Chance to win tickets for the short films. 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
0: 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I'm gonna walk right up to a gate.
1: Yeah.
0: I see you. I'm gonna get it straight.
1: Straight it out, dog.
0: Cause I want.
1: I want.
0: I'm gonna ask her.
1: Ask her.
0: If she is or if she ain't my baby.
1: Yeah.
0: The way she's acting lately make me doubt.
1: I think she's been sneaking out, dog.
0: Cause she is still my baby, my baby.
1: She loves you. She
0: That's
1: loves
0: right, dear.

0: That's from a 1999 collection, Let the Good Times Roll, B.B. King and Dr. John, Is You Is or Is You Ain't My Baby, The Who from the Coast, I'm Free, Dave Mason, Shouldn't Have Took More Than You Gave, and the one from Ben Harper, Roll 'Em Easy.
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0: This coming weekend, Saturday, is the Power to the People Festival that Tom Morello has been organizing with appearances as part of the festival in Columbia, Maryland. Foo Fighters, Dave Matthews, Mike McCready from Pearl Jam, Steven Stills, and oh, so many more, including this guy right here, Bruce Springsteen, and the E Street Band from the Coast.

Bonnie Raitt and Sweet Forgiveness. Rod Stewart and Ron Wood from the Coast, Unplugged and Seated, Mandolin Wind. And from Bruce Springsteen and the E Street Band from the Coast, Rainmaker. Next, it's John Sebastian and David Grisman on Mendocino County's FM, KOZT Fort Bragg. Our friends just call us the Coast.

Eric Clapton, That Kind of Woman. The band from the coast, Jemima Surrender, and John Sebastian and David Grisman, Walk Right Back. You know, I have not said congratulations to Linnea Matthews recently.

0: You know, just about a month ago, it was 50 years for Linnea in nursing. 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The commitment of community and caregivers really works at the clinics. We're going to get up and work some of our muscles and maybe some of our skeleton. We're going to get in motion because it's time for Everybody Up after these words from Lucretia.
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0: A birthday in the Coast Book of Days today for Nick St. Nicholas of Steppenwolf fame, and I thought, let's start there. Our set for Everybody Up begins right now with Steppenwolf. Happy birthday, Nick, from the Coast.

0: Rocking it up a little bit for our set for everybody up today and kicking it off with a bit of birthday acknowledgement. The Doors, Love Her Madly, finishing up our set for everybody up. Mitch Ryder and the Detroit Wheels from the coast, Devil with a Blue Dress. And Steppenwolf started the set for us, and that was an acknowledgement of Nick St. Nicholas of Steppenwolf, his birthday today, according to the Coast Book of Days. So happy birthday, Nick. And we had Born to be Wild. And that's it for today's set for everybody up. Got another one coming up tomorrow. We do it every weekday afternoon, right about this time. And it's always a reminder that we all sit too much and we need to move more. So we put them together with a set full of tempo to try and coax us up, encourage us to move. We'll do it again tomorrow. Everybody Up is brought to you by Mendocino Coast Clinics. Best care anywhere.
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0: This is from an album called Never Too Late, and he's referring to his opportunity to sing with a lot of his favorite female vocalists again. From across the course of his career, he had sung with many women, and he invited a bunch of them back. The album came out with many of them having said yes, including Maria Muldaur. Here she is with Jim Queskin from the Coast.

0: Jefferson Airplane, It's No Secret. Also heard from the Rolling Stones in their Gimme Shelter. ELO did Evil Woman for us. And from Jim Queskin with Maria Muldaur from the Coast, Let's Get Happy Together. Well, stay right there. I bet you can get happy with all the music that Hugh Connelly's got planned for you. His great big old bag full bulging away. He's going to start pulling them out after this.
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0: Well, bye for now. Have yourself a merry Monday afternoon. Hugh Connelly's got the music for it, and maybe we could get together again tomorrow. But whatever else you're doing, try to do some good along your way. And please always be kind. Thanks. Neil Young from the Coast.

Well, thank you, Kate, and thank you for listening to Mendocino County's FM, KOZT Fort Bragg. Our friends just call us the Coast. Hugh here with you now, and my big old bag of music right beside me, and it's opened, which only means one thing. We got it. I got you. You got me. We got Future Soul, which is going to start our set. That album came out this year. Tedeschi Trucks Band from the Coast.

0: The instrumental there off of The Hermit, the 76 album. John Renborn, Pharaoh's Rag from the Coast. And breaking it down for us is Tom Petty and the Heartbreakers with Breakdown. And Tedeschi Trucks Band was able to get our day started with I Got You from this year's album Future Soul.
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1: All right, I've lined up a 4-song set for us to start it off. Graceland and a track from that one. Paul Simon, From the Coast. Awa, awa.

0: Don Henley on the mic with Eagles, Victim of Love from the Coast. And it's John who was singing with Beatles, No Reply. Bruce Hornsby, too, Go Back to Your Woods. The set got started with a track from Graceland, Paul Simon's Diamonds on the Soles of Her Shoes. Well, I suppose shoes, but more warm winter outerwear is needed. The Fort Bragg Food Bank, they are in need of that and tents for some of our unsheltered folks in the neighborhood. They're requesting gently used jackets, sweaters, scarves, pants, and all sizes, ages, colors, and genders. You could drop off the items at the North Franklin Street, the Fort Bragg Food Bank there, Monday through Friday, 9 a.m. to 4 p.m. And please, only drop off items free of large holes that are clean and free of severe damage. You can get more information off of our Coastline calendar at KOCT.com under cold weather items needed. That's a reminder from your friends from the coast. And up ahead, Afro-Celt Sound System with Mr. Gabriel after these words.
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0: Never Going Back Again from the Coast. Edgar Winner ahead of that one with Good Old Shoe and Afro-Celt Sound System with Peter Gabriel, When You're Falling.
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0: 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And right here, let's get into our set with Raise the Roof. Maybe that's a suggestion to the Star Center. They need to raise the roof. Now, that's the 2021 album. Here is a track off of that one from Robert Plant and Alison Krauss. From the Coast.

Couple of title tracks right there for us. Young Americans, the 75 album. David Bowie, From the Coast. And Sunshine Superman, the 1966 album with Donovan. Robert Plant and Alison Krauss got the set started, and their track, Somebody Was Watching Over Me. And I'm watching over that big old bag of music of mine as we go through a fine Monday afternoon. Are you doing okay? I hope so. And just thanks for hanging out with me on Mendocino County's FM, KOZT for Bragg. Our friends just call us the Coast. I've been talking about U2 a little bit because they've been a little secretive about this new album. Their 16th album, by the way. And it was just a couple days ago that they finally released the title and the date. So the release date, November 13th, the album's title is Carnival de Gluz. And I've got the first single right here from that album. And it is new music to start our set. Here's U2 from the Coast.

0: firsthand heat with On the Road Again from the coast. Also, Steve Miller Band, Space Cowboy, and new music from U2. The song's called Street of Dreams. That was the first single from the album Carnival de Luz, which is coming out in... When was that? When did I say that movie was coming out? Coming out November 13th. So I'm sure you'll hear more from that right here with your friends from the coast.
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0: Well, when you talk about entertainment, you got to talk about humor. You got to talk about creative ways of making us laugh. A lot of those late night shows, that's all they're supposed to do is make us laugh. Make something funny happen. That's what Jimmy Kimmel does every night. A lot of them did. A lot of them still do. Jimmy Kimmel's one of them. He's bringing his show to Brooklyn Academy of Music in New York. Paul McCartney is going to be one of his guests. And this guy, Bruce Springsteen, will also be a guest. So, to honor that, I got one from the river. Here's Bruce Springsteen and the E Street Band from the coast.

From Harvest Moon, that's Neil Young, Dreamin' Man from the Coast. Robin Ford, Mendocino County Zone, before that, with Midnight Comes Too Soon. And Bruce Springsteen, the E Street Band, Hungry Heart, off of The River. Well, along Mendocino Coast, it's not the river, it's the water, it's the ocean, it's the kelp. And coming up this Friday, it's a Free Film Friday with your chance to win some tickets. Thanks to the Mendocino Film Festival, they have an event at Coast Cinemas October 12th. Short films exploring kelp forests along California coasts.

0: And coming up this Friday, we'll have some tickets for you. I'll have a pair of tickets, and also Dred and Rogelski will have a pair of tickets. It's all part of the Free Film Friday, and thanks to the Mendocino Film Festival and your friends from the coast.
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0: Well, I think it is time you and me and my big old bag of music, we meet up. And then we get busy for a little bit, put out some tunes that'll wrap us around this fine Monday afternoon, drop us over in the 5 o'clock hour, and what better way to get it started than to celebrate a birthday today, according to the Coast Book of Days, a bass player, Nick St. Nicholas. This song I want to play, of course, released on their second album. And, well, it was another huge hit. And it was released a few months earlier on their debut album. The band was best known for these two hits. One, of course, was Born to Be Wild. But this one, it's just as fun to turn it up and ride it out with Steppenwolf from the coast.